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2: 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I'm Coco Jones with my new song, Love a Girl. 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
2: The vibe of Love a Girl is very energetic, very chaotic, like those feelings you get when you are in love with somebody. You're obsessed with them, then you're trying to play it cool, and then you just want them to be around, and then you feel like, am I doing too much? It's just chaotic. And that's kind of the vibe I wanted of the song. All the thoughts that run through your head that just have you tripping over somebody.

0: 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I want to push myself and challenge, not just get my steps in, but to see if I could really eliminate sugar for 30 days. Day one, so far, so good. But if you so happen to see me in line somewhere and I'm trying to sneak a Snickers, tell me by myself. Say, hey, you still on that no sugar? That's all you got to say. If you just condemn me in that moment, I'm going to shake right back. I hope. Leon Thomas is on the way, as well as Jodeci. And you know, I got to break you off, Q-Tip, you vibrant thing, with Big Easy 102.9.
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11: Colleague of mine was telling me the other day about how their Instagram feed is filled with videos, most of them kind of funny, about how grandparents and friends tend to bulldoze new parents out of the way to get to see their baby. Now, as a dad of three daughters, I know how life really does become all about them the moment those kids are born. But I also know parents are still people, too, who need their own attention beyond being mom or dad. And moms, in particular in those early years, can feel especially invisible in the eyes of other people. So what can you do to stop contributing to what is known as maternal invisibility? Women we spoke to said these two things were the most helpful. When people stopped to ask how they could best support them, number one, or when they took the initiative to handle certain tasks that obviously needed to be done. I'm Dr. Sanjay Gupta, helping you live a better life.
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Big Easy, 102.9, New Orleans' best mix of R&B. 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You know, that sweet lady's gonna hook you up.

0: Hey, it's Dee Dee in the morning, and if you missed the show...
1: You seen the stairs of heaven?
0: Yeah.
1: It's 5,000 steps. Everybody in line.
0: It's a long line.
1: Yeah, Martin Luther King just getting in there. Whitney Houston still in line. Yeah. You need a fast pass to get in heaven.
0: Not a fast. Can we buy one somewhere?
1: Yeah, you get
0: church?
1: One. Yeah, you get one in church. But you got to go on first Sunday.
2: Hey, you know what? It's been a while since we talked about the women in my life. Thursday, there's a woman that I'm talking to and saw a picture in my phone, and it upset her highly. I need y'all advice on how to handle that.
3: Ooh, okay. And you know, it's No Politico Thursday.
2: Okay.
3: No Politics Thursday, but we still got some hot topics that are super hot. We got to talk about dope discussions. It all goes down.
1: Hey, and while y'all talking about it, I'm going to put some money in your pocket again with this $1,000.

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Jasmine Sullivan is on the way. And you know, she's been sending shockwaves with a new appearance and still the same big voice and heart. Coming up, we're going to keep it rolling. Usher, Bruno Mars, but here's Mint Condition.

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1: You want to do this? 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All right. Sisters, how y'all feel? Brothers, y'all all right? 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
1: This is a love that withstands time, space, and matter forever. Forever's a mighty long time. Here we are decades later. The sentiment is still the same. 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

0: Big Easy, 102.9, New Orleans' best mix of R&B. It's the voice inside your speaker box, LaTangela Faye. And you know, I am the queen of random research, so I might have to dig deep to see what type of random research can I come up with today. Sometimes I'm just trying to figure it out, like who's actually getting paid to conduct this type of random research? Who's willing to be this transparent with some of the answers that they give to some of the questions that they ask? And are they hiring? Because I know if somebody were to pay us to ask some randomly dumb questions, we'd be here for it and we could just top all the dares. So you be sure to keep it locked. More of your requests on the way from LL Cool J, Cupid with that giddy up, and more with Big Easy 102.9.
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11: A better life with Dr. Sanjay Gupta.
12: If you are struggling with substance abuse, alcohol, pills, whatever it may be, first of all, it's nothing to be ashamed of. We know addiction is a brain disease, and we also know getting into recovery can be tough. Also, in case this helps, I want to tell you about a new study at a Harvard School of Public Health, which found that spiritual belief, the idea of a steady religious practice, had a protective effect from addiction. Experts we talked to told us there were probably a few reasons why this might be the case. Number one, excessive drug and alcohol use would not be the norm in a religious community, and people want to fit in. Two, a belief in a higher power provides people with hope and solace, great foils for addiction. And three, and I think there's some merit to this, regular attendance in a faith community also provides connection. Just like in AA, camaraderie and social support is often what you need. I'm Dr. Sanjay Gupta, helping you live a better life.

0: Hey, it's Dee Dee in the morning, and if you missed the show...
1: You seen the stairs of heaven?
0: Yeah.
1: It's 5,000 steps. Everybody in line.
0: It's a long line.
1: Yeah, Martin Luther King just getting in there. Whitney Houston still in line. Yeah. You need a fast pass to get in heaven.
0: Not a fast. Can we buy one somewhere?
1: Yeah, you get
0: church.
1: Yeah, you get one in church. But you got to go on first Sunday.
2: Hey, you know what? It's been a while since we talked about the women in my life. Thursday, there's a woman that I'm talking to. It's a picture in my phone, and it upset her highly.
0: Yep.
2: I need y'all advice on how to handle that.
3: Ooh, okay. And you know it's No Politico Thursday.
2: Okay.
3: No Politics Thursday, but we still got some hot topics that are super hot. We got to talk about dope discussions. It all goes down.
1: Hey, and while y'all talking about it, I'm going to put some money in your pocket again with this $1,000 mini game.
0: All right. 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

Big Easy, 102.9, New Orleans' best mix of R&B. Have you ever wondered what the selfie says about you? What does the selfie life reveal about you? Well, we're going to find out together with some random research in about 20 or less. Here's LL Cool J. I can love you better. This is so much.

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Big Easy, 102.9, New Orleans' best mix of R&B. We're going to keep all the feel goods rolling tonight. Bruno Mars, Anderson .Paak, and Silk Sonic, they're on the way, not just to the city, but to these airwaves. So keep it locked. Here's Tamia with So Into You.

0: Big Easy, 102.9, New Orleans' best mix of R&B. Kevin Ross with that spin. It's the voice inside your speaker box, LaTangela Faye. And I got some random research. And when I say random, this is really, really, really random. Did they get this right or no? According to Journal of Social Media in Society and Personality and Individual Differences. See, take that as a grain of salt. Know a woman who's constantly posting selfies? I feel seen and almost attacked. Well, you may want to keep your distance from her, according to their random research. What? Women with aggressive personality types post more selfies to social media, hoping to induce fear in others. Now, that's suggested from some random research. Now, they stated that although men are generally more assertive in real world, women are more aggressive on the gram. Sir, ain't nothing aggressive about somebody posting these selfies. Maybe I was just feeling my lip gloss. Maybe I finally etched my eyebrows to match the right to the left. Like, what? Implement fear into who? By a selfie? Man, you ain't even say the hashtags. You know what? Don't even worry about it. Hit me up, though. Slide in my DMs at LaTangela Faye. Let me know what I can play for you tonight with Big Easy 102.9.
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11: Making sure your kids get enough sleep. It's one of the most important things you can do for them as a parent, and yet it's often overlooked. Not only does sleep in the early years set the stage for mental and physical health, it also creates the foundation for how one sleeps later in life. That's according to the National Sleep Foundation. Now, that organization recommends 14 to 17 hours a night for newborns, 12 to 15 for infants, 11 to 14 for toddlers, 10 to 13 for preschoolers, and 9 to 11 for school-aged children. When it's age appropriate, start by talking to your kids about why sleep is important. It helps their body grow, helps their brains learn, helps their mood stay steady. Don't underestimate the importance of a routine. You can even narrate what you're doing step by step to help them along the way. I'm Dr. Sanjay Gupta, helping you live a better life.
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Ella Mai's on the way, as well as Donnell Jones, because you know what's up. 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

0: Big Easy, 102.9, New Orleans' best mix of R&B. Breaking you off with that Chris Brown and Leon Thomas, Fallen. It's almost like the dynamic duo that I didn't know I needed until I had it, and that was the jail. They've done stuff together before, and it was good, but see that right there? That Fallen? Sirs, I love. Coming up, we're going to hook you up with more of these national keywords for your chance to get a flyaway to see some of the best of the best. 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
9: A better life with Dr. Sanjay Gupta.
10: Breast cancer is the most common cancer among women in the world. And according to a new study out of the University of Washington School of Medicine, an estimated 3.5 million cases a year are expected by 2050. Now, the good news is we've gotten so much better at screening, earlier detection, and cutting-edge treatments in many countries, including here in the United States. But even here in America, black women have a death rate from breast cancer that is 40% higher than white women, a disparity that exists despite our world-class treatment infrastructure. So what can you do to lower your risk? Eat less red meat? Try your best to manage your blood sugar and your weight? Exercise is really important. Cut back on drinking, quit smoking. And remember this, you should start getting mammograms. At what age? 40. That's when you should start. I'm Dr. Sanjay Gupta, helping you live a better life.
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13: Making sure your kids get enough sleep. It's one of the most important things you can do for them as a parent, and yet it's often overlooked. Not only does sleep in the early years set the stage for mental and physical health, it also creates the foundation for how one sleeps later in life. That's according to the National Sleep Foundation. Now, that organization recommends 14 to 17 hours a night for newborns, 12 to 15 for infants, 11 to 14 for toddlers, 10 to 13 for preschoolers, and 9 to 11 for school-aged children. When it's age appropriate, start by talking to your kids about why sleep is important. It helps their body grow, helps their brains learn, helps their mood stay steady. Don't underestimate the importance of a routine. You can even narrate what you're doing step by step to help them along the way. I'm Dr. Sanjay Gupta, helping you live a better life.
14: Hey, it's Dee Dee in the morning, and if you missed the show...
15: You seen the stairs of heaven?
14: Yeah.
15: It's 5,000 steps. Everybody in line.
14: It's a long line.
15: Yeah, Martin Luther King just getting in there. Whitney Houston still in line. Yeah. You need a fast pass to get in heaven.
14: Can we buy one somewhere?
15: Yeah, you get
14: church?
15: One. Yeah, you get one in church. But you got to go on first Sunday, though.
16: Hey, you know what? It's been a while since we talked about the women in my life. Thursday, there's a woman that I'm talking to. It saw a picture in my phone, and it upset her highly.
14: Yep.
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19: Yeah, ladies, I know you're tired of the same old thing. 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I mean, your bedroom is just so cold. 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Come on.

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5: 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Yeah, you get one in church. 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
5: 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Whitney Houston still in line. 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
5: One. Yeah, you get one in church. 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
6: Hey, you know what? It's been a while since we talked about the women in my life. 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
6: Upset her highly. 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
7: 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It all goes down.
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0: college. They had businesses and everything else they were saying. So, I mean, you kind of got to give them credit on that one. Y'all don't want to? I tried to be fair and get it.
1: I appreciate your effort, but then we start thinking about what we're going through.
2: I couldn't wait for it to get quiet.
0: That's messed up.
1: Hey,
0: Damn.
1: Yeah.
0: I was trying to be fair.
1: We didn't even want to give that man 5 seconds.
0: Yeah, see. All right. Well, if you ever have some money, figure out how to teach your kids how to work for you.
1: Because
0: they did say that, by the way. That used to be the thing that they said, if you leave money to your children, the third generation, or was it like third or fourth, they're gonna be broke.
1: They're gonna be broke.
0: So you gotta teach them financial literacy. And all I'm trying to say is that's what Trump did teach his children, financial literacy. Still no comment?
1: No. You could have found somebody.
0: All right. You know what? All right. It's Dee Dee in the morning.
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15: We all know how important it is to stay active as we age, especially as we get older. But I've come to realize that for as good as people are about getting their cardio in, a lot of older folks really don't seem to be doing the recommended amount of strength training or even understand why it's so important. It helps you stay functional and therefore independent for as long as possible. Certified strength and conditioning specialist Dana Santis says a great place to start is not with dumbbells or barbells, but with your body weight, which allows you to build strength while also learning how your body moves and where your limitations exist. It also reduces the risk of overwhelming your connective tissue, which adapts more slowly than muscles as we get older. Once you're comfortable, you can dial up that intensity, but do it slowly, do it carefully. I'm Dr. Sanjay Gupta, helping you live a better life.
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0: How many months got at least 28 days in them? At least how many months? 28 days in them.
1: One.
0: No. Uh-oh. I don't know.
1: Two. Three.
2: No, there was a trick question. All right, Jared. 7 out of 10.
1: I mean, February's got 28. One?
0: No. Listen to the question.
2: How many months got at least 28 days in them? All of them.
3: All
2: 12.
3: Of them. 12.
1: Oh, at least. Oh, yeah. Come on, man. Yeah. Hey, look, that conundrum would have got me, though. Conundrum would have got me.
2: And that was a conundrum for you, right? Okay, here we go. What was the fourth question that Jay Cruz asked? The fourth question was, the Mercedes-Benz is originally from which country?
1: I knew that question was coming, man.
2: Yep, and then conundrum is spelled C-O-N-U-N-D-R-U-M.
0: Yeah, that was tough.
1: Dang.
2: All right, so 7 out of 10.
3: Hey, good job, though.
2: You're going to get $10 for every correct answer. So if you got 7 out of 10, you're going to get $10 every correct. That's $70. Yep. You also spun the wheel and got an extra 30. So guess what, Jared? $100 coming to you. All right.
3: All right.
1: Yeah.
3: All right.
1: Thank you so much.
2: Do us a favor. Tell everybody the show that gave you a shot at that $1,000.
1: DD in the morning.
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13: 20 years ago, the average attention span was about 2.5 minutes. Today, it's just 47 seconds. Pretty disconcerting. That's according to new research out of UC Irvine. But really, this isn't our fault, at least not entirely. We can blame technology and the world around us. Attention, it turns out, is not an unlimited resource. You only have so much of it to give. Start paying more attention to what times of the day you seem to be at your mental peak. Try to knock out the more complicated stuff during that time. It's also important to take breaks every so often so you can more easily lock in when you're trying to concentrate. One expert said, even trying to visualize where you want to end your day with everything all wrapped up or with tons left to do, that can act as a real motivator. I'm Dr. Sanjay Gupta, helping you live a better life.
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0: 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Good morning, Didi in the morning. Listen, guys, I saw something and I just needed to bring it to your attention. 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He was delivering a smoothie to somebody and he spilled it on the floor. And then they said as he was spilling on the floor, a video caught him scooping spilled smoothie back into the cup with his hands.
1: I saw that.
2: I'm grossed out.
0: Yeah. With his hands.
1: That is so nasty.
2: How could somebody do that to somebody?
0: What would y'all do? He is really scooping up with his hands a smoothie that spilled, and he's getting ready to take it to somebody, y'all.
1: See, but that's why I don't trust already. I do not trust, like, those food delivery companies, the DoorDashes and Grubhubs and the Uber Eats.
3: It's a gamble.
1: Because I be feeling like, okay, what if you, like, and this is probably going to sound a little crazy, what if you pass gas in the car, and then my food is sitting in your gas, or I don't like that. I don't like the idea
0: of
1: that.
0: Hold on a second. Now, I ain't never heard nobody call it gas air.
4: Man, for real.
1: Sitting in your gas.
0: My food is in your gas air.
1: See, I'm trying to make it, you know, politically correct.
0: Yeah.
1: You know what I'm saying?
0: Yeah.
1: I know folks eat breakfast and stuff like that, so.
0: So you feel the way I do, because I have this thing with the husband. You can't pass gas in the kitchen.
1: No.
0: Yeah, because that gas air is in the kitchen.
1: Yeah. You go cook that into the meat.
0: Trey,
4: all the steam of the food that's being cooked right there, man, I think it takes it away.
2: All that heat is going to kill all that.
0: Hold on a second. Y'all hear what's going on now?
1: Yeah.
0: Tell me you fart in the kitchen without telling me you fart in the kitchen. That's JJ.
1: I was just about to say, anybody who defended, I'm not eating at your house. JJ, you're not eating at your house.
2: When you cook food, it kills the germs. Don't worry about it.
4: Yeah, it will. It burns out. Or I'll tell you something else I don't do when I'm in there cooking. If I sneeze, I'm just going to sneeze right there.
0: Then you know what? Now knowing that, leave all the food that you bring up in here.
1: I'll let Mary Me Chicken.
0: I'm good.
4: Matter of fact, anybody want some watermelon and some grapes?
1: See that?
2: You know what?
1: Yep, see
0: if
1: that?
0: You
1: know
0: what? Sneezed on them, no.
2: You know what? I'll take some.
0: But you know what? That was truthfully, that was why I didn't like eating birthday cake from people.
1: Oh, that blow on the birthday cake?
0: Yeah.
2: When you blow on it, everybody.
0: Yeah, you're going to blow out the candle. I'll be like,
4: especially if you.
0: And I hate it when somebody would give somebody. We did that to our stepfather, Bill Bennett.
1: Yeah.
0: My mama gave him some of them fake candles, and it took a long time to blow. That man blew so hard, he blew his name off the cake.
4: Damn.
0: And then he said, y'all want some cake? We were all like, nah, we good.
2: Ooh, nobody want that saliva cake.
4: Bill blew on the cake, and it sliced.
1: Hell no.
0: And it sliced. I'm just saying, y'all, like, think about it. If somebody got bad breath,
2: about that
0: and they're blowing out their candles on their cake, and they go, you want some cake?
2: Even worse, the kids, they go, try to put it out.
1: Right.
2: Boy, that's crazy. And we eat that.
0: What kid did that? Some kids did that?
2: Yeah, they blow out the cake. You don't ever see them. They go,
0: no, I don't have any of them. Okay. I don't have any of those.
1: I would have got popped in my forehead if I did that as a kid.
0: I did that?
1: Mama would have popped me right in my forehead. Get back. I'd have spent good money on this cake.
0: Spend over it. Because she wants some.
1: Yeah, because she
0: wants it. And then once you do that, she's like, I can't have none.
1: All right.
0: Anyways, I don't know what happened here. You know, I keep saying this about this show.
1: Yeah.
0: This show, every now and then, we will have a conversation. It's really about nothing.
2: It's like the Seinfeld of radio.
1: A whole lot about nothing.
0: Yeah, it's a Seinfeld
2: of radio.
0: I don't know how we just
4: got it. Well, guess what? We love it.
2: Characters.
0: And we appreciate everyone listening. Thank you very, very much.
1: Thanks.
0: All right. Hey, listen. And by the way, and follow us online if you like what you hear. DD in the morning. DEDE in the morning.
2: J. Cruz on there. That's Cruz with a K. Not a C. Just put a K.
1: AYE_TreyG. That's A_TreyG ski.
4: And please follow your boy, the real JJ from the SIP.
0: Two P's. Hit us up and give us some show prep, okay?
2: Yeah.
0: It's DD in the morning.

0: It's Dee Dee in the morning on Big Easy 102.9. Good morning, Dee Dee in the morning, guys. Real quick, I gotta ask you guys a question. Anybody hear what they said? Food and wine ranked the cities that have the best food. Who would you say are the top four cities with the best food in America?
1: I'm gonna say New Orleans is one.
2: Okay. Chicago.
0: Okay. Okay.
2: I'm just gonna, Cali, New York.
1: I think New York.
0: Really?
1: Because there's so many, different cultures there, so I will say that.
2: I don't know about Cali, though.
0: Really?
1: Yeah, I don't know about Cali either.
0: California don't have no good food. So many
1: people. That just seems like they cook bougie.
0: They cook healthy and bougie.
2: Yeah. New York, Chicago, and New Orleans for sure, though.
3: Yeah. New Orleans, I feel like, should be on there.
0: Okay, well, according to what they're saying, you guys are all pretty close there. Guess what they said? Coming in at number four, the best city for the best food, coming in at number four would be New Orleans.
3: Yeah.
0: I don't understand that. I think New Orleans should be number one.
1: I do.
0: I promise you. I think that Creole seasoning, Cajun food, all that kind of stuff is the best food ever. I don't understand. It's the most flavorful. It's almost like gullah. You guys ever had low country cuisine and that gullah cuisine and stuff like that? I love that. It has a lot of flavor.
1: I think
0: I love that. So I don't understand why that's number one. But anyway, here we go. Coming in at number three, they said the city that has the best food, Los Angeles.
1: Oh, really?
0: How?
3: I just think the variety, guys.
0: I don't get it.
3: No.
0: A salad? That's all they eat. Salads and
2: it's just
4: maybe it's Roscoe's.
0: And quinoa.
4: Quinoa. Roscoe's.
3: We went to some pretty dope spots.
1: Yeah, Roscoe's up there.
3: When we was there for the BT Awards, we went to some nice spots.
0: In LA, it was Roscoe's.
4: It's so wild too, because sometimes I always hear people talk about Louisiana fried chicken in Los Angeles. Mm-hmm. But then in where I'm from in Texas, Louisiana fried chicken is not that great.
0: It's not that good. Okay. Coming in at number two, they said these are the cities with the best food and drinks. Guess what? Chicago, number two.
1: I see that. The pizza for me.
0: Outside of the pizza, I mean, the best pizza in the world. Mm-hmm. And then coming in at number one.
3: Come on,
0: the best food, New York City.
3: New York, baby. The Big Apple, New York.
0: I don't know.
1: Talking about that city you just drive through?
3: No. I was born in Stony Brook Hospital, New York City. I went to Queens Astoria, PS 185. Don't play with me.
0: Okay.
4: It's such a melting pot. I can see why.
0: He left there at five. All right. Anyway, shouts out. So your top cities with the best food, New York City wins. All right. Coming up, we got your hot topics. All right. It's Dee Dee in the morning.
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1: This is a love that withstands time, space, and matter forever. Forever's a mighty long time. Here we are decades later. The sentiment is still the same. 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

0: 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All right, listen, it's Didi in the morning, guys. Trey Jeden did it. He got in trouble again.
1: Oops,
0: Yeah, you did. Trey Jeden, he'd been talking to a woman. The girl got upset because she was sliding through the phone. Somehow he was showing her a picture, and he slid through the phone a little too much.
2: Yeah.
0: He swiped too hard, too fast.
2: Yeah, boy.
0: She saw a picture of one of his exes, and it got us to asking this question. How long is too long to keep a picture of your ex in your phone?
2: Hmm.
0: Is a man being disrespectful a woman if they keep that in their phone, or?
3: I don't think so.
4: That's ridiculous.
0: All right, here is Cornell. Hey, Cornell.
5: Hey, what's up?
0: Oh, wow.
2: Cornell,
0: all right. What do you think about this? How long can you keep a picture of your ex in your phone?
5: Man, as soon as you get somebody else, you need to get rid of that.
0: I know, that's right, Cornell.
2: Why, Cornell?
5: Because I'm speaking from my point of view. If I still got a picture of you on my phone and I go back and look at it, I might text you. I might want to double back.
4: Oh, okay. I feel what you're saying. Okay.
2: Oh, Cordell, so you might get a little weak.
4: Tempted.
5: Yeah, I might want to go ahead and
0: okay, but Cornell, so you feel that same way about if you're dating someone, you start messing around with some chick and all of a sudden she still has a picture of her ex in the phone. You're like, you know, we together now. Delete that. Is that what you think?
5: Yeah, but I don't go through phones, so I never know, but...
2: She shouldn't have it though.
5: Cause like, why? I'm gonna feel like if you still got a picture of him, then you still got some feelings for him, or you might be texting him on the side or something like that.
2: Wow. Cornell, what if y'all ended on good terms? What if it was like a mutual ending and y'all both moved on, but you still wish nothing but good for her?
4: Right.
2: You still think you should delete the picture out the phone?
5: Yeah. Well, you don't need to. I mean, I put it like this. I mean, do your girl know? Like, it just depends. Like, if your girl cool with it, if she ain't cool with it, then you can't do it.
0: Mm-hmm.
5: So that's, you know.
0: I like that, Cornell. Okay, I like you. You're a nice guy. Thank you very much for your call. I appreciate it. Here is Lena. Hey, Lena.
6: Hey, good morning.
0: Good morning. Lena, what's going on? How long should somebody have a picture of their ex in their phone? If they're messing around with somebody, they got a new one, and how long should they keep that picture of the ex?
2: Mm.
6: The moment you start trying to venture out and look for somebody else is the moment you should delete all your exes.
4: Y'all crazy. These people are nuts.
2: Y'all run some strict programs.
4: No, this is crazy. You got to have rules.
6: Because if it was vice versa, the first question the dude is going to ask is, well, why you got him in your phone?
4: I would never.
6: You still think about him?
0: No, I know that's right, Lena. Lena, you got one with a deep voice, too, the way she said it. Yeah.
6: I don't have one.
0: Yeah. I'm glad you
2: said
0: it.
2: But when you mad, it go deep. Lena, when you mad.
6: Even now, when the picture just pop up now, delete. What I need to reminisce for, what I need to go back for.
4: Lena, as a confident man, if you were swiping your phone and I saw a picture of your ex, I wouldn't say a word
2: at all.
4: Okay.
6: You wouldn't say a word, but in the back of your mind, you would still wonder why I still have that picture.
4: I wonder how tall he was, what he might not have that I have, that kind of thing. But that's
6: exactly why you need to delete it, because why are we in comparison mode?
2: I'm going to tell you this, Lena. What's in the back of my mind is between me and the back of my mind. I don't need you telling me that.
6: If we talking and we supposed to be one-on-one, I want to know what's in the back of your mind.
0: Lena, I like you, girl. I like you a lot.
2: Hey, I like her too.
0: Instagram.
6: Trey,
0: like you do.
6: I do. And
0: Trey,
6: you need to message me back.
0: Oh,
2: yeah.
0: I like you, Lena.
2: I'm typing right now.
0: I appreciate your call. Hold on. Here come Eddie Kane, y'all.
2: Uh-oh.
4: Eddie, come on, Eddie.
2: Be real, Eddie.
0: Eddie, how long can you keep a picture of your ex in your phone if you're dating somebody new?
7: As soon as I meet somebody new, that picture is gone.
2: That's crazy.
0: Damn.
2: Here's the reason why.
7: Go ahead. Okay, Trey, you grew a good friend with your ex, right?
2: Mm-hmm. Yeah.
7: Let that be your memory.
4: That's crazy.
0: What? Come on, Eddie.
7: Because every time you dating somebody and they see that picture, you're going through the same drama that you don't want to go through.
4: Eddie. Gotcha.
2: Eddie, you gave us Eddie Kane version, man. You sound like Eddie, though. you just doing Eddie. We want Eddie Kane version, right, man. You talking Eddie.
4: We want that gangster.
7: I'm trying to keep it real. When you walk out of a room, women snoop. When you hit the door, women snoop.
0: Yeah.
7: When you go in the store and you leave her in your car, women snoop.
2: See, but I feel like we covering up for women's bad behavior at this point. Now, I got to make concessions for the woman's bad behavior?
7: No, you ain't got to make concessions for the woman's bad behavior. You can tell her, hey, look here, I date around. You're the person I'm dating right now.
4: I don't got to tell her nothing.
2: But this ain't about that, though, Eddie. I'm telling you right now, the picture means nothing. So if I explain to my bae, listen, bae, the picture don't mean nothing. You should take that word and just go on.
4: Right.
2: Trust.
7: Yes, she should. She should take that word and go on. Mm-hmm. And if she don't take that word and go on, now you know what type of person you're dealing with.
0: There it is. Eddie, thank you for your call. I appreciate your senses. You're very sensible.
2: Eddie got some good sense.
0: Yeah, he does. Thank you, Eddie. Eddie Kane right there. All right, listen. Here's the deal. Trey G's been talking to a woman. She's upset that he's keeping photos of his ex in his phone. I want to know, how long can you keep photos of your ex when you all of a sudden got you a new bae? You got a new boo. We want to know that right now. Hit us up at 833. Talk to Dee Dee.
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0: New Orleans' best mix of R&B, Big Easy, 102.9, Smooth Sunday Vibes, stars with Gerald's Jazz Cafe, 10 to 2, Big Easy, 102.9. Good morning, it's Didi in the morning. We're all here. J. Cruz, Trey G, and comedian J.J. Williamson. All right, so this morning, Trey G's been telling us about some woman he was out with. He said they had a wonderful weekend, right, Trey? And you were sliding to show her something?
1: Yeah, I was sliding to show pictures that I had taken at a museum that I had visited over the weekend. Mm-hmm. Well, I slid a little too far, of course. And she's going to talk about some go back. when I went back, it was a picture, basically, of me and my ex that my ex had sent me a little minute ago.
0: All right, so we're all trying to figure out how long can you keep pictures of your ex in your phone?
1: Ooh. Yeah.
0: Like, what is the time frame? What is the limit? What do you think? Here's Stephanie. Stephanie, how long can you keep pictures of an ex in a phone if you got a, you know, a new man or woman in your life?
2: Well, I guess I'm kind of different because it doesn't matter.
1: Come on, Steph.
2: Because you're with me now.
1: Come on. I like your confidence, Steph.
2: And that's your past. I'm your future. I'm your present.
1: Come on.
2: And it's over. You know what I'm saying? Mm-hmm. So you're with me now. Yes, I'm not naive enough to know that, to think that you don't have a past.
1: Right.
2: My husband has a past. I have a past. And, you know, he had women in his past. I have a man in my past. Mm. It is what it is. But I'm his person now.
3: Yeah. Right. There you go.
2: So that has, your past has nothing to do with your present, which is me and which is him.
1: Stephanie basically saying you look better with Big Mama. You see what I'm saying?
2: Listen,
1: you look better with Big Mama.
2: He's not threatened, nor am I. Come that's on, the past.
0: Man. I know that's right, come Stephanie. On. You hold Stephanie. That. I like it, right? Thank you very
2: that's
0: much for that call.
2: All
0: right. Yeah. Thank you for your call. Here's Tyler, y'all.
3: Yeah.
0: All right. Tyler?
4: I keep all my memorabilia.
1: Thank you.
4: I keep it all.
1: Thank you.
4: I keep it all, and I put it, if it's that serious, it can go in the iCloud. But I'm not erasing my memories. I still got letters from when I was in high school, from boyfriends in high school.
0: Dang.
4: I don't play. I keep it in a box. I keep teddy bears and all that, but it's out of sight, out of mind.
0: Let me tell you
4: how. So I respect my relationship, and I put it in the

0: He better not look through that phone. He's going to be sliding down the wall.
1: He's going to go through the wall like the Kool-Aid, man.
2: Look at Tyler. Girl, I love it. Thank you for your call. We appreciate it, all right? Here is Kiana. Hey, Kiana, what are your thoughts on this? Trey G says, you know, a girl he was talking to, she got upset because he's got photos of an ex in his phone. How long can you keep photos of an ex in your phone, especially if you're talking to somebody new?
3: The moment that you're taking it serious with that person, y'all just straight off the back.
2: You got to delete them?
3: No, because reality, so like, what if you feeling this girl and you go through the pictures and you have some new pictures of another female in your phone and you stroll through and she see that? That's going to make her feel away. Like, oh, you still liking her. You still liking how she looks, her frame and all that.
2: Okay.
3: Delete that. What you holding on to old news for?
4: You know what? That's not necessarily a bad thing because it's going to test our relationship. Right? If that picture bothers you,
3: because
4: we need to get past that.
3: Nah, I say delete. You got to delete that because.
1: Let me ask you this. What if that picture was on row 83?
5: Right.
1: Of your folder.
5: Right.
3: Delete.
4: I'm team delete
3: anything a woman that you have a woman in your phone and you're trying to take it serious with the next woman.
5: Y'all toxic.
3: If it was an anniversary picture, delete, trash, throw away.
2: On,
3: I have pictures that I've thrown away. I don't care. I'm deleting.
2: I like you.
1: Ooh, y'all women toxic.
2: Thank you, Kiana. I like you.
3: Delete. If you want to see some pictures of your ex, go to Instagram, Facebook. There you go.
2: There you go. Right. Yeah, I know you hear that accent. I love you, girl. Thank you, Kiana. I appreciate it. All right, you guys. Trey, you hear it now. Everybody's saying, for the most part, folks are saying delete.
5: Y'all toxic for the most part, what it sounds like.
1: Okay, Trey, let's make an app. We should make an app, man, where you can put the dark tint on the pictures that you don't want them to see.
5: That'll be dope.
1: Get a pad. That'll be dope.
2: You tint
1: the picture.
2: On your phone.
1: That'd be dope.
2: Hey, listen, if you couldn't get through on the phone lines, we always say you still want to talk to us and sound off. You can hit me up at Didi in the morning.
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0: It's Dee Dee in the morning. A Big Easy 102.9. All right, so it's Dee Dee in the morning. You know, we love highlighting small businesses around the country, of course. You know what? In our small business spotlight, we do it once a week. I want you to meet this woman right here. She's out of Youngstown. She listens to us on Loud 102.3. Got to give it up for the owner of Crispy's, Miss Vail Wall, y'all.
1: Hey.
0: Vail
2: Wall.
1: Hey.
0: Hi.
2: Hi, Vail.
1: Hi, everyone.
2: How you doing?
1: I'm doing good. Thank you for having me.
0: All right. So, Vail, let's talk about Crispy's. They're talking about, like, it's all things Rice Krispies?
2: Yes, it's all things Rice Krispies. It's, like, gourmet Rice Krispie treat flavors. So, I have, like, a bunch of, like, things you can't even imagine in Rice Krispies, like red velvet, brownie batter, apple crumble, a bunch of different flavors.
0: Mm-hmm.
2: But it's really nice. All about the flavors.
0: Mm-hmm. Oh, it's about the flavors that you put in with the Rice Krispies.
2: Yeah, it's really about the flavors. 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
2: Right now, the bridge is closed. This is US 11 going in both directions between 10 and Eaton Isle Drive. And stop-and-go traffic, Crescent City Connection eastbound between Old Toll Plaza and St. Charles Avenue. This is causing about a six-minute delay. An accident has been cleared. I-10 eastbound at Orleans Avenue. Got a wreck, Britannia Street at Robert Street. 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
24: Another day of scattered showers and thunderstorms. Possibility of some heavy downpours at times. Highs today will be into the low to mid 80s, so another warm one is expected. And we are looking at the possibility of seeing any of those downpours turning into localized flooding issues. More rain is expected as we get into our Friday on into the weekend. From the WDSU First Warning Weather Center, I'm Raven Richard.
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DJ Incredible checking in. 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You already know we are trying to get you there. I'm talking about this wonderful TLC, Salt and Pepper, and In Vogue flyaway to the city of your choosing if you win this particular contest. 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
4: 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Nobody does it like Bonnie James, Nicholas Cole, Richard Elliott, Brian Simpson, Jeff Bradshaw, Adam Hawley. 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

0: Big Easy 102.9, New Orleans' best mix of R&B with Chris Brown and Leon Thomas. It's Kyle Fall and DJ Incredible getting it in. And yeah, Chris Brown just keeps on teasing, getting you ready for that wonderful November trip to New Orleans.
1: You know what I'm saying?
0: Man, you know what I'm saying? I mean, just a couple of years in a row, why not go on tour and then bring in Usher just to stretch it out? New album and everything. You know what I'm saying? It's going to be really, really exciting. Hey, it's DJ Incredible. Don't forget now, great stuff going on. And yes, talking about this TLC flyaway, got that information and the keyword coming up.
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5: 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Nobody does it like Bonnie James, Nicholas Cole, Richard Elliott, Brian Simpson, Jeff Bradshaw, Adam Hawley. 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
11: 20 years ago, the average attention span was about 2.5 minutes. Today, it's just 47 seconds. Pretty disconcerting. That's according to new research out of UC Irvine. But really, this isn't our fault, at least not entirely. We can blame technology and the world around us. Attention, it turns out, is not an unlimited resource. You only have so much of it to give. Start paying more attention to what times of the day you seem to be at your mental peak. Try to knock out the more complicated stuff during that time. It's also important to take breaks every so often so you can more easily lock in when you're trying to concentrate. One expert said, even trying to visualize where you want to end your day with everything all wrapped up or with tons left to do, that can act as a real motivator. I'm Dr. Sanjay Gupta, helping you live a better life.
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Big Easy 102.9, New Orleans' best mix of R&B, Mariah the Scientist, and Bernie Blue. It's DJ Incredible. Don't forget now, well, you know, it's coming up very, very soon. This one iconic tour with TLC, Salt and Pepper, and En Vogue. And you know what? If you win this particular contest, you pick the city that you want to see them in, because they're going to be all over the United States performing. And yeah, we'll fly you to the city of your choice, put you in a hotel, hook you up with premium seats, and give you a chance to meet Salt and Pepper face to face. 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
4: 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The 60th anniversary of Pieces of a Dream. Lindsay Weber, Blake Aaron, Rick Braun, Marcus Miller, Vincent and Gala. 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
13: A Better Life with Dr. Sanjay Gupta.
14: People have started using AI for all sorts of things, but I cannot think of an area where the stakes are higher than your health. First of all, I'll tell you this. I know doctors who have cracked some seemingly impossible cases with the help of AI, so it can be a powerful tool. But AI can also hallucinate, provide bad advice, and be just as confident when it does that. If you do decide to plug any personal medical information into one of these chatbots, you should know that while the companies that created them have robust privacy protections in place, they are not bound by HIPAA, like your healthcare provider is. Whatever the advice presented to you, take it with a degree of healthy skepticism. Always get a second opinion. And remember, if you ever experience concerning symptoms, skip the AI consult and head straight to the ER. I'm Dr. Sanjay Gupta, helping you live a better life.
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0: Big Easy 102.9, New Orleans' best mix of R&B with Victoria Monet. It's called Let Me. It's DJ Incredible getting it in and making it happen. And again, you already know it is coming up close to that time, 12 o'clock. We got that word changes for the TLC in Vogue Flyaway. 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Well, yeah, got information on that. But here's the word one last time because it's going to change at 12 o'clock. 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
4: 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Nobody does it like Boney James, Nicholas Cole, Richard Elliott, Brian Simpson, Jeff Bradshaw, Adam Hawley. The Gulf Coast Summerfest Jazz Edition, 10-year celebration, live at the Pensacola Community Maritime Park, hosted by Morris Baxter and DJ Bam Bam. 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
6: We've talked a lot about measles over the past year, but mumps has largely flown under the radar, even though it's been making a bit of a comeback as well. That's because fewer people are getting the MMR vaccine, which stands for measles, mumps, and rubella. The vaccine's been around for decades. It is effective. It is safe. What makes mumps outbreaks difficult to contain is that symptoms usually don't appear for 2 to 3 weeks after someone's been exposed. And that can make it hard to pin down where that exposure took place. And someone who is infected can transmit the virus to someone else before they are symptomatic. If you get sick, which could manifest like a run-of-the-mill respiratory virus or the telltale swelling of your cheeks and jaw, all you can really do at that point is to treat the symptoms and also isolate yourself so you don't infect anyone else. I'm Dr. Sanjay Gupta, helping you live a better life.
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0: It's Dee Dee in the morning, and if you missed the show... One time, me and my one friend, we were sitting there, and we were like at a hotel, and all we had was a king size, and she's on one side, we're watching TV, drinking our mimosas, and I go, girl, look at us.
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0: But we're friends. That's what you do with your besties.
2: I've asked women this before. Did you take showers with your friend?
0: No, I've never done that. You went too far.
1: I'm just asking. Hey, check this out, man. Ooh. Friday, we have to tap in with a couple on Dateville, and hopefully, we can do a little patchwork. Mm.
2: And also, Mr. Funny Man himself, me. No, I'm just kidding. A real comedian, George Wallace, will be in the building, and I'm excited. I like that dude.
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Big Easy 102.9, New Orleans' best mix of R&B, DJ Incredible World, going all the way until 2 o'clock this afternoon. And yeah, man, I tell you what, the word changed. Talking about the flyaway. The flyaway to see TLC, Salt and Pepper, and En Vogue in the city of your choice. If you win this contest, then you get a chance to meet Salt and Pepper face to face. It's going to be a great situation all together. You know what I mean? Well, the word changed. And as promised, I'm going to give it to you. Real early, like. You know what I'm saying? The new word is SHOOP. 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

Big Easy 102.9, New Orleans' best mix of R&B with DJ Incredible hanging out all the way in the hood. I'll say about 2 o'clock this afternoon. Anyway, yes, the TLC Salt and Pepper In Vogue Flyaway Contest is going on right now. You know that there's a text message attached to it. You know the contest. You know how we do it. If you win this contest, guess what? We'll fly you to the city of your choice to see them in concert. Hotel, hook up with premium seats, and get a chance to meet Salt and Pepper face to face. The word to use right now is shoop. 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

0: My name is Amma. It's called Needed Bad featuring Brent Fayaz. DJ Incredible hanging out. And yes, the key word, I'm giving it to you because it's really, really important. TLC, Salt and Pepper, Invo, the Flyaway. Got information coming up on that. 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
9: A Better Life with Dr. Sanjay Gupta.
10: 20 years ago, the average attention span was about 2.5 minutes. Today, it's just 47 seconds. Pretty disconcerting. That's according to new research out of UC Irvine. But really, this isn't our fault, at least not entirely. We can blame technology and the world around us. Attention, it turns out, is not an unlimited resource. You only have so much of it to give. Start paying more attention to what times of the day you seem to be at your mental peak. Try to knock out the more complicated stuff during that time. It's also important to take breaks every so often so you can more easily lock in when you're trying to concentrate. One expert said, even trying to visualize where you want to end your day with everything all wrapped up or with tons left to do. That can act as a real motivator. I'm Dr. Sanjay Gupta, helping you live a better life.
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14: Have you ever noticed that you mostly breathe through one nostril at a time? Even when you're not sick, even when your allergies aren't bothering you. The body actually switches the dominant nostril as frequently as every 2 hours while we're awake. That's according to Adam Taylor, an anatomy professor at Lancaster University in the UK. This alternating cycle is automatic. It's regulated subconsciously by the hypothalamus in the brain, he said. Your body does this to give each nostril a chance to rest and repair so they don't get too dried out, which could make it easier for pathogens and inflammation to cause damage. Now, Taylor also said studies suggest the left nostril may be more dominant

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I need

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5: 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Ooh. 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
6: 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No, I'm just kidding. A real comedian, George Wallace, will be in the building, and I'm excited. 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
0: Non-attorney spokesperson, Chad Dudley. 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